Yeah!

upside your head. 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

por suerte.

Water.

0: I'd like to introduce the cats. Clarence, Mr. Fountain.
1: Sorry.
0: Why don't you introduce the fellas there?
2: Thank you very much, Ben. We are so glad to be here tonight to help you do what you are doing, and you do it well, and that's good. Young man here on my left-hand side here, good friend of mine. We've been going to school together for over 60 years. His name is Jimmy Carter.

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We went to school together, and we sung together, and we're going to retire together. Yeah, I want to give him a great big old round of applause. George Scott.

young man back here in the back of me, and he lives right here in New York City, and he's your hometown boy, Joey Williams.

Leon has so much stuff back there that on weekends he just goes on the corner and opens up a shop. I mean, look, what isn't back there is the question. On the drums, my man, Oliver Charles, the youngster on the stage. On the keyboards, Mr. Jason Yates.

Jason actually did the artwork for the package of the newest record that we did together. There Will Be a Light. Jason did all the artwork, graphic design. He's an amazing artist in numerous forms. On the guitar, Mr. Mark Ford.

We sit in the house, and slowly the world we're living in is getting smaller, and all we say is, please, at least leave us alone in our living rooms. Let me have my toaster and my TV and my steel-belted radios, and I won't say anything. Just leave us alone. Well, I'm not

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Let me have my toaster and my TV and my steel-belted radios and I won't say anything. Just leave us alone. Well, I'm not going to leave you alone. I want you to get mad.

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0: 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Yo, man, I'm building, man. I'm saying, like, remember like back in like the 70, fucking 79?
1: Everybody was on our live.
0: Nah, 87. That was my favorite shit, y'all. 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Everything was lovely, man. 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Hey, yo, Ghost, yo, Ray. 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What the fuck y'all niggas?
2: Hey, you know, everybody's talking about the good old days, right? Yeah. Everybody, the good old days, the good old days.
3: Good old days.
2: Well, let's talk about the good old
3: days. Let's talk about them shit, man.

0: It's like this. I'm going to start from the top. Inspect the deck. He's like that dude that'll sit back and watch you play yourself and all that, right? And see you sit there and know you lying, and he'll take you to court after that because he the inspector. That's why he the, and also he the rebel lionette. You know what I'm saying? And Shalal Raekwon, he the chef. He cooking up some marvelous shit to get your mouth watering on some old shit.
1: Okay.
0: Then it's the method, man. It's like mad different methods to the way I do my shit.
2: Mm-hmm. You got to smoke a bane in here.
0: You know what I'm telling you? My, basically, method, man, is like roll that shit, light that shit, smoke it. You know what I'm saying? And then Baby You, he a psychopathic. He a psychopathic thinker. And then we got the old dirty bastard, because they ain't no father to his staff. That's why he the old dirty bastard. Ghostface killer, you know what I'm saying? He on some now you see me, now you don't. You know what I'm saying? And the RZA, he the sharpest motherfucker in the whole clan. He always on point. He's a sharp. With the beats, with the rhymes, whatever. Any DJ.
2: And the Jizza, the genius, is just the genius. He's the backbone of the whole joint.
0: He the head. Genius. Let's put it that way. We form like Voltron, and Jizza happened to be the head. You know what I'm saying?
1: Yeah. That's cool. So what's like, I mean, what's your like ultimate goal, I guess, in this
2: industry?
1: Can I say
2: this one?
0: Domination, baby.
2: Right now, we still feel like we ain't get what we want yet. When we get a little props, when we really get to where we gotta go, that's when you know it's on. You know what I'm saying? Cause right about now, I ain't bragging or nothing, but yo, the woo got something that I know that everybody wanna hear. Cause I know I've been waiting to hear.
1: Yeah.
2: You know what I'm saying? But straight up and down, till we get the goal, we gonna keep going.
1: Yeah.
0: Cause we trying to do all this. We trying to make a business out of this, man. We ain't trying to, you know what I'm saying, affiliate ourselves with them fake ass A&Rs and all that. We trying to make our own shit. So that when our children work. So that when our children get old, our seeds or whatever, they got something for themselves.
2: True.
0: Like,
2: yeah. We ain't trying to hop in and hop out right quick, you know what I'm saying?
1: Yeah.
2: We out for the gusto, man, and we gonna keep it raw, you know what I'm saying?
1: Word.

She walks, I like the way she talks, and she turns me on with a special concern. Now I'm a different guy, and I don't compare to many. But next to her, I'm plain ordinary. Not many can see the light blue aura that surrounds the girl wherever in the world. She's a 9, a 10, a 20, 50. She's bittersweet

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And that look in her eye says you're the guy she plans to spend this evening.

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Come on, y'all, let's rock. 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Come on, y'all, let's rock. Come on, y'all, let's rock the. Come on, y'all, let's rock. 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

Now get ready, gonna introduce the fourth and the fifth member of Van Halen. You people only see four of us up here, but every single night within Michael Anthony lies his alter ego. And the thing that really drives him in life, the thing that makes him play the way he does and do the crazy shit he does. I'd like to introduce to you Siamese twins, Mr. Michael Anthony and Mr. Jack Daniels.

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It's good to be back in fucking Greenbelt County. Yes, it is. 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You know, with the energy and the heart. This is one off of Far Beyond Driven. 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

0: you know, he weighs in pretty hefty. 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
1: How much he weigh?
0: He's like the guy in a hefty bag.
2: Okay, let's take it from here.

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Clock is so fucking hard. 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

0: 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They will be performing Bug in its entirety this evening at the Showbox. Mr. Rollins will be there chatting with them before the show. Thank you so much, you guys.
1: Thanks.
0: Thank you very, very, very much. This has been a treat. I'm DJ El Toro. You've got it tuned to KEXP 90.3 FM Seattle and KEXP.org.

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For y'all have knocked her up. I tasted the magic in the mind of the universe. I was not offended, for I knew I had to rise above it all.

Music is life. David have the sweetest music always be on his heart. That him don't want music, him don't want to cleanse, yet he love music. That's the trick. So at all times, I prefer Pharaoh to cleanse. At all times to have music, to live in music.

Don't forget to pray, 'cause there'll be hard times. Hard times. Oh yeah, yeah. Who knows better than I? Well, I soon found out just what she meant when I had to pawn my clothes just to pay my rent. Talking about hard times. Hard times.